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My heart is breaking, hands are shaking, bugs are crawling all over me. 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
1: I got a close friend of mine here with me tonight, gonna come up and do a song, Mr. Tom Morello from Rage Against the Machine. Come on, Tommy.

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So if you're coming off the street and you're beginning to feel the heat, well, listen, Buster, you better start to move your feet to the rockin'est, rock-steady beat of madness.